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0: 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Or maybe you need it for some bill money or some shopping money, some spoil yourself money. 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Coming up, I got Mariah the Scientist. I got next some Jill Scott with that Don't Play and more with Big Easy 102.9.
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Big Easy, 102.9, New Orleans' best mix of R&B. Coming up, I got the inside scoop. Do you have trouble getting to sleep for bedtime? Might have a few adjustments for your routine. It's some random research. Take it as a grain of salt.

0: Hey, it's the voice inside your speaker box, LaTangela Faye, giving you some news you can probably use, especially if you've been tossing and turning at night, can't seem to get that rest that you need. If you're having trouble falling asleep at night, try brushing your teeth earlier. Any activity right before bed can wake you up and tell your body it's not time to go to sleep yet. So brushing your teeth like 30 minutes to an hour before bedtime might actually help. Any sort of activity right before bed is going to jolt you and say, hey, so what's up? You feel like watching that rerun? You want to turn the music up? Let's do a little dance. Well, if that's the case, I got the soundtrack ready. Figured that's a little news you can use. On the way, I do have more of your faves, so keep it locked.
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0: Big Easy, 102.9, New Orleans' best mix of R&B. On the way, I do have more of your requests. Aaliyah with that one in a million. T.I., you better let them know. And I might even have enough time to slide in some of this Champagne Life with Neo. I got some random research for you, too. Everybody's always cleaning up, but what is it that you forget to clean in the midst of it all? They came up with some random research on this, and I'm thinking they may have gotten this one more right than not. Keep it locked right where you have it. It's Big Easy, 102.9.
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1: Hey, what's poppin', your dog, Trey G? 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
5: It was a beautiful day. It's going to be a beautiful night. Break out the champagne. Everybody get a laugh. Let's start it off sexy. What do you say?

0: I absolutely love that song. But that's just about everything that we play. I'm always yelling, ooh, that's my song. Because chances are it really is. It's your girl, LaTangela, hooking you up with some random research that I stumbled upon. And I was like, well, they asked some really tough questions, got some really honest answers. Who did they survey? Some of the things that we overlook cleaning. What tops the list? Your belly button. Yeah, it topped the list. Never cleaning those door handles also topped the list. Not washing your sheets and pillowcases enough. And another thing, the bottom of the commode. And, you know, it's one of those things that we don't feel like doing often, but it has to be done. Just figured I'd give you that friendly reminder. Coming up, we're going to keep it rolling. If it's your birthday, anniversary, or something special, we want to put you on blast and party right along with you. So keep it locked right where you have it.
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0: 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We are officially 43 seasons in, and this season we're chatting with some of my favorites. And I'm saying some of my favorites because Kim Whitley, definitely one of my favorites. And she is just such a class act. I also have former Mr. France, Mr. World, two times Mr. Universe, Nordine Zorig. He's an author of The No Limits Life. 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Beyonce's on the way with Morning Dew. Jodeci's coming up, as well as Boney James and Ledisi. I Belong to You with Big Easy 102.9.
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1: Hey, what's poppin', your dog, Trey G? 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

Big Easy, 102.9, New Orleans' best mix of R&B. Taking it from one hit to another, Chris Brown with Under the Influence.

0: Tank with a yes. Dear Tank, the answer is always yes. You want him to drop another hit? Yes. You want him to show up and sing it in person? Yes. You want to add that 808 behind it? Yes. Tank is always the life of the party, and it's always great to see him in the city. You know, I got Teddy Swims and Giveon coming up, as well as some Ralph Tresvant. I might have enough time to slide in this Tim's, and that's going out for Pete on the J-O-B, saying, look, I'm trying to clock these hours. I'm halfway there. I'm with you. I'm with you, Pete, so we're going to make it right. Keep it locked right where you have it. It's Big Easy, 102.9.
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0: 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I got more of that random research headed your way. If I read it, I got to tell it to someone, so I might as well tell it to you. But we're going to talk about washing away those bad vibes. Like, there's really a scientific method behind that.
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2: Love King forever. Your face turn me up. I like this. This feel like a basement slow jam. No chaperone. And then you talk your talk. 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

0: 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Raheem Devon with The Pleasure Would Be Mine. As it is every weeknight to bring you the hits, allowing us to turn down the world and turn the music up. Because sometimes the hustle and the bustle, it just gets loud. And you just need you a good soundtrack, something that's going to give you a little rhythm, a little rhyme. When there's absolutely no reason, it's all good, though. We're inching our way through this work week, and we're doing it together. Just one step in front of the other. We're getting closer to that goal. Coming up, I do have more of your requests, so be sure to stick around.
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2: 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Amen.
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1: Hey, what's poppin', your dog, Trey G? And look, sometimes people can think just a little bit too highly of themselves, and that's just the case with this lady that ruined her best friend's surprise party. Whoa. You ain't gonna believe what she did, man, and we got more juicy gossip in them hot topics.
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1: Love King forever. 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
4: 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But that backfired on Shaq, too.
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1: Like a moth to a flame, burned by the fire, fire, fire, fire, fire. My love is blind, can't you see my desire?
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0: I know you're going to dig this.
1: And I love the fact that online, that guy, Matthew, just grabbed his stuff and threw it all in the trash. Like, I don't care. And then Shaq tried to be petty and came back and called him broke.
2: Yeah, everybody broke him.
1: Yeah, for sure. But that backfired on Shaq, too.
2: Let me tell you something.
1: He's still trying to get out of that hole.
2: If Shaq would have worked as hard on his free throws as he does collecting these fake-ass
1: Amen,
2: badges.
1: Brother.
2: I ain't seen him make this many dumb-ass moves since Shazam.
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0: I know you're going to dig this.
1: And I love the fact that online, that guy, Matthew, just grabbed all his stuff and threw it all in the trash. Like, I don't care. And then Shaq tried to be petty and came back and called him broke.
2: Yeah, everybody broke
1: him. Yeah, for sure. But that backfired on Shaq, too.
2: Let me tell you something.
1: He's still trying to get out of that hole.
2: If Shaq would have worked as hard on his free throws as he does collecting these fake-ass
1: Amen,
2: badges.
1: Brother. Amen.
2: I ain't seen him make this many dumb-ass moves since Shazam.
3: It's the D.L. 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
0: Non-attorney spokesperson Chad Dudley, New Orleans. 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

0: You checking out Dee Dee in the Morning on Big Easy 102.9. Hey, it's Dee Dee in the Morning, and I need to talk to you all about something. Trey G and JJ, I need to know what your thoughts are. You know, I see a lot of stuff on social media that just stops me in my tracks, right?
1: Yo.
0: It could be different stories and things like that. And, you know, and I bring them on to the show because I'm like, guys, I need you guys to see that this is what's happening on social media.
1: Yo.
0: Or what somebody thought. I saw this the other day, and I wanted to get you guys' thoughts. You know, a father texted his daughter's ex-boyfriend. The daughter's ex-boyfriend the day they broke up. And it was all about the Netflix. Did you see where, according to this, I guess the boyfriend of the girlfriend of the daughter says, change my Netflix password after the breakup, and this is what her dad sent me, is what he posted. The dad said, hey, youngin, I heard about you and my daughter, and that's y'all's business. But am I cut off the Netflix too?
1: Stop it.
0: Far as I'm concerned, I'm just an innocent casualty. Stop. That's what the girl's daddy said. Is he out of line, y'all, the dad?
2: Asked him if he can't have the Netflix no more.
0: Yeah, he basically reached out to his daughter's ex-boyfriend and said, I heard about you and my daughter, and that's y'all's business, but am I cut off the Netflix too?
1: Mm-mm.
0: He said, because he's an innocent in this. He wants that Netflix.
2: I would have been like, yeah, because me and you ain't got nothing to do with my daughter now.
0: Yeah,
2: we should be tight, so... Hey, what's that password one more time?
1: Shut up.
2: I'm going to ask.
0: That ain't right.
1: Yeah.
2: It really ain't right.
0: That's trifling.
2: Yeah, it really
0: Folks
2: ain't right.
0: Nowadays, y'all.
1: I disagree.
0: Why? You agree with the dad?
2: You agree with the dad?
1: It get crucial over that Netflix.
2: Yeah.
1: Boy, I'm telling
2: and then,
1: you.
2: Yeah, I get more expensive too, so.
1: Yes, yes. Dang. I don't want to get my own look. And if you got the upper tier of it, you ain't got no commercials, you ain't got no ads, no advertisements, none of that, and you get all the premium movies too. I ain't going to lie to you. I understand the daddy plight.
0: No. Here's what some people said. Some people said, let him go for it. This means he knows his daughter was the problem.
1: Be yes. On
0: your, yeah. They said, somebody else said, I probably would have let Pops rock.
1: Yes. Go keep the password, school.
0: Somebody else said, this is very bummy behavior because what? LOL. If he don't pay that $20 a month and get the F on.
1: Yeah, yeah, that's so foul, bro.
0: Then they said the whole family got to go, including the pets. So they said, no, daddy, you can't do that. But they're saying that was foul of the daddy. Some
2: if I was the dad, I'd be like, man, you don't think y'all can work this out?
0: Just for that Netflix account.
1: For Netflix. The daddy probably wanted to say, hey, just wait till Beauty and Black over.
2: I'll just wait till this season. Finish the series.
1: Yeah, let me finish the series.
0: Yeah, let him watch Why'd I Get Married Again.
1: Again.
2: Then break up.
1: Mm-hmm.
2: Yeah. Yeah. Get back together when something else good comes out.
0: That's just trifling. The daddy said, all right.
1: Yeah.
0: That's what's out here in these streets, everybody. And girls, ladies, watch your daddy then.
2: I ain't mad at it.
0: Daddy is just trying to get his. He don't care about
2: he
0: your
2: relationship.
0: He don't
2: give a damn about y'all.
1: Count.
2: Yeah.
0: All right, it's Dee Dee in the Morning.
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2: And I love the fact that online, that guy Matthew just grabbed his stuff and threw it all in the trash. 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

0: 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All right, it's Dee Dee in the morning along with Trey G and comedian JJ Williamson. So, you know, I told you I was reading this thing. I follow, what is this, strong marriage, black marriage movement?
1: Mm-hmm.
0: And they had this thing up where a woman basically said her friend's husband DM'd her. And she's like, we ain't even like that. I don't even have his number. And he DM'd her. Yo. And then she ignored it. And then he DM'd her again. And he said, hey, can you give me a call when you're free? So she was like, oh, I'm busy right now. So she screenshotted the DM, him trying to reach her, to the wife.
2: Right.
0: Guess what she did? She done ruined a whole surprise.
1: Yeah.
0: So the husband got mad at her. The wife is mad. And so she's like, is she wrong for doing what she did? Y'all think she's wrong? Let's go to the phones. Good morning. Hi. What do you think? Is this woman wrong? What do you think?
3: You know what? As somebody who's planned a lot of surprise things for my fiance on down to our engagement, literally had 60 people show up to the engagement.
2: Damn.
3: And not one person leaked anything, even like for her birthday.
2: Right.
3: And the reason why is because I was very intentional on saying, hey,
2: come on,
3: listen, it's so-and-so's birthday. It's so-and-so. We're getting engaged. Do me a favor. Don't say nothing, but can I get your opinion?
0: Mm-hmm.
3: You know, being a little bit more descriptive instead of just hopping in somebody being like, hey, call me.
2: Right.
3: You don't talk to that woman like that.
2: Right.
3: I think I agree with Trey G on this one a little bit, but also, you should at least say, hey, what's this about?
2: Right. Yeah, say that first, I feel.
3: The girl, the lady. So,
2: yeah.
3: She ruined it.
0: What's your name?
3: My name is Sales.
0: Oh, okay. Sales. Good to meet you. Thank you very much for your call. We appreciate it. All right.
2: He wafted on me a little bit, but he agreed with me.
1: Sales wafted on me a little bit.
2: Yeah,
1: just a tad bit.
2: Yeah.
1: But he agreed.
0: Hold on a second. Hey, who's this?
4: Sasha. It's no difference whether it could have been her sister or her friend's brother who reached out, and she wouldn't have screenshot it and thought it was weird, but because it was her husband, instead of even following up with more information, she immediately thought, oh, he must be trying to be malicious or be sneaky, instead of just follow up with context. Like, if they barely have a relationship, I didn't think today was her day where he finally just wanted her.
0: Mm-hmm.
4: That didn't happen.
0: Mm-hmm.
4: And I feel like she made it weird. Instead of following up with context, you sit there and made it problematic for your friend to confront him. Like, I don't think that was fair.
2: Right. See, but this is why I hate bad texters. Because instead of you being the one to provide context, I have to now search for context.
0: Mm-hmm.
2: You should have initially said, hey, listen, I have this little thing that I'm doing, this little surprise. Reach out to me. I'm trying to get your opinion on something. Mm-hmm. It takes literally that amount of time. I can't stand it when folks text you, hey, hit me back.
0: Mm-hmm.
2: Hey, what you doing?
0: Yeah.
2: Hey, what you got going right now? No, tell me what's up.
0: Mm. Good point.
4: I mean, Trey, we are adults. It, communication ruled the nation. What's wrong with having a conversation? It's not like it would have been something out the norm. It would have been no paper trail, and she would have been totally surprised. It's not that big of a deal. I just think people sometimes feel like everything is problematic.
2: Let me ask you this, though. Why does the burden of communication fall on her and not him?
4: Well, she never followed up. The same amount that she used to follow up with her friends, she could have just used to make phone call.
2: But that wasn't my question, though. Why, if communication rules the nation, why could he have not communicated better initially so we wouldn't even got to this point?
4: Well, we wouldn't know what he could have did because she never followed up with him.
0: Mm, got it. Yeah. Awesome. Thank you for your call. I appreciate it. Hey, good morning. Who's this?
5: Isla. I kind of agree with you, Dee Dee, on this one. I think she jumped the gun a little bit too fast on that. She should probably try to get a little bit more info before she, you know what I mean?
0: So right,
5: before
0: right.
5: she, he should not, that's kind of like a catch 22. First of all, over here with me personally, it ain't no mixing and mingling of the friends and cousins.
2: Right.
5: They ain't
2: right.
5: no family over here.
0: Mm-hmm.
5: I mean, she didn't have a sister or mom or somebody else that he could have called
0: right.
5: besides the friend. I mean, then that way it wouldn't have been anything, as you say, nefarious. It would have been her family, actual family.
0: Mm-hmm.
5: So I don't know. That's kind of like a question. He should have tried another route before he went to the friend.
0: See that? And so you're sounding more like Trey too, because Trey said his problem was he didn't articulate that well. He didn't explain himself well.
2: Come on, articulate.
5: He didn't articulate or explain himself well, but I think he should try with someone else before he went straight to the friend.
0: Mm-hmm.
5: I'm just saying friends are off limits for certain things, because if she said she didn't know that she didn't have his phone number.
0: She don't have his number.
5: She didn't have his number. You know what I mean? So he had no business contacting her.
0: Yeah.
5: No. So it's just very weird.
0: I get it. And can I tell y'all something? Weird. I have a lot of female friends that are married too and boyfriends, and I don't have their numbers. It's very few of them that I have. And if we do, it's because we've all been in a group chat. But other than that, I don't text them, call them. They don't call me.
2: It's like, how you get her?
0: Yeah. All right, what y'all think about this situation? Blah. So basically, it's a situation where a woman is saying that her best friend, or one of her friends, I should say, she said her friend, husband DM'd her saying she should call him, and then he did it twice, and finally she's like, look, I'm busy right now, I'll call you when I'm free. She screenshotted the whole chat and sent it to her friend. Well, guess what she did? She messed up and ruined a birthday surprise. So now she's trying to figure this out. She said, how is this my fault? Did I do anything wrong by telling my friend that her husband DM'd me? What you think? 833 talk to Dee Dee.
6: That's 833-825-5233.
0: It's Dee Dee in the morning.

0: It's Dee Dee in the Morning on Big Easy 102.9. It's Dee Dee in the Morning with Trey G and comedian J.J. Williamson. And I told you guys, I follow Black Marriage Movement online, you guys. And they have interesting things, stories and stuff. And they had a scenario that really tripped me out. Basically, a woman got on here and she said, my friend's husband DM'd me yesterday morning saying I should call him when I'm free. She said, he's a cool guy, though we don't really talk like that. She says, I don't even have his number. He dropped it in my DM. She said, I pretended I didn't see the message at first, but he sent another one. So I replied, hey, I'm busy right now. I'll call you when I'm free. She says she immediately screenshotted the chat and sent it to her friend. Her friend calls her up a minute later and said, look, yeah, you DM. That's my husband. And she said, but he told me it was about my birthday and he says you should call him. So she says she called the husband a few minutes later. And the husband, when he got on the phone, said, you just ruined the birthday surprise for her.
1: Damn.
0: I was planning a trip to celebrate her 40th birthday. So she says, please, how is this my fault? Did I do anything wrong by telling my friend that her husband DM'd me? She said, did I do anything wrong by telling my friend that her husband DM'd me?
1: All right. Damn.
0: We want to know your thoughts on this. Hey, good morning. Who's this?
2: Don. I don't think she was completely wrong, but I do believe that she overreacted.
0: Good point.
2: I think that, you know, there's a lot of men that they don't know what to do when it comes to, like, you know, planning stuff for their wives, or they need a little bit of opinions from their wives' friends.
0: Mm-hmm.
2: And although the man didn't give too much context on what he needed, she still overreacted too fast.
0: Mm-hmm.
2: She should have waited to see what he wanted, then come to her friend with context if it was something that needed to be told to the friend. My husband has reached out to my friends before, whether it has to do with planning something for myself, like our engagement, or maybe my birthday, or maybe he just needed to talk to a friend, one of my friends, about something that had to do with one of our kids, because he needs advice on how to go about it.
0: Right.
2: I think she wasn't completely wrong, but she overreacted.
0: Okay, that's what I was going to say.
3: Now, that I do agree with. Yeah. I do agree she overreacted, but I don't think she was wrong.
0: No.
3: You just can't be too sure.
0: No. Right, yeah. But
2: she wasn't wrong.
0: Okay, but is it also a situation where sometimes, you know, you overthinking this a little bit and you thinking real highly of yourself?
3: Man,
0: you
3: Don,
0: think he
3: said,
0: wants you.
3: Don said what
0: that
3: she
0: you,
3: said.
0: Hey, you hear me? You thinking real highly of yourself, man, that you think he wants you.
3: Keep your opinion, Don.
4: Right.
2: No.
4: You ain't that cute.
2: No, I just think that, you know, men do slide in DMs all the time.
0: Yeah.
2: Because men slide in my DMs all the time. But that doesn't mean that they always want us.
0: I know it. Go ahead, Dawn.
2: They just be asking about something. Because, I mean, I'm a fitness influencer. So a lot of men slide in my DMs all the time. And sometimes it's not because they want me.
0: Okay,
2: it's
0: Dawn.
2: It's just because
0: I want to see. First of all, now I'm curious. Let me see what you look like. Come on, let everybody know we can follow
3: Dawn
0: you,
3: Dawn. Said the magic word is fitness influencer.
4: What's your Instagram?
2: Okay, you can follow me. Follow me on TikTok, actually.
1: Mm-hmm.
2: TikTok's better. My TikTok is O-Rock Sculpted Fitness.
4: Hold up, man.
3: You got to spell it.
4: Yeah.
2: Okay. O-R-O-C-K Sculpted.
3: Sculpted Fitness.
2: U-L. Fitness.
0: O-Rock Sculpted?
4: Oh, yeah. Oh, yeah. Done. Leave it like that.
0: All right, Don.
3: Don, I'm in your DMs next. Let me take a little peek.
0: All right, Don, thank you for your call, girl. Thank you. Don, we appreciate you.
4: Hold up.
0: Okay, guys. Okay, we got to go. Thank you, Don. Hey, good morning. She's gone. Good morning. Wow. Good morning.
4: You see,
0: Good morning.
4: Oh,
0: I'm sorry.
4: We're sorry.
0: Hi, what's your name?
4: Good morning.
5: My name is Janelle.
0: Okay, Janelle, what do you think about this situation? Was the woman, she's trying to figure out, is she wrong? Right? Was she wrong by telling her friend that her husband DM'd her?
5: Well, that just goes to show, like, the dynamics of how social media has changed the relationship. Because it used to be, everybody that had a friend had somebody.
0: Mm-hmm.
5: And the men would call the men and then tell their woman what was going on.
0: Right.
5: But now it's almost like there's always one married woman and then everybody else is single.
0: True.
5: Good point. I get it. But then on the flip side of it, my philosophy, and I keep my circle small, and everybody that knows me knows, if you think you can take my man, come get him.
3: Come on. You better say that.
0: Come on now.
3: Damn.
0: What?
3: Come on, confidence.
5: It's just that simple, because at the end of the day, what's a phone call? What's a DM? Mm-hmm. Unless it's not, if it's acted on, then we got something to talk about.
0: Okay.
3: Look, she said, period, Pooh.
0: She grown woman. Thank you very much. Thank you for your call.
5: You're welcome, y'all. I love y'all. Talk to you later.
0: Thank you. We love you, too. Thank you for listening. Oh, wow. Okay, listen, she ended that. Well, we appreciate all the calls. We definitely do appreciate all of the calls this morning. If you couldn't get through on the phone lines, I always tell you, you can find me at D-E-D-E in the morning.
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0: 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Hey, good morning. It's Dee Dee in the morning. And hi, Trey.
1: Hey, what's poppin'?
0: Listen, we need to sit up straight in here because JJ wants to talk to us. JJ, what did you want to talk to us about?
2: Sit remember. Up straight is crazy.
1: Me. Hey, let's talk about AI. Mm-hmm. You know, the government and all these tech...
0: Did you see? Wait, hold on. You want to talk about AI? Did anybody see the robot and the man get in the ring and they were boxing?
1: Yeah.
0: And that robot whooped that ass, didn't he?
1: I'm talking about kicked him to sleep.
2: Literally.
1: Kicked him to sleep. Yeah, that wasn't the boxing match. That was MMA right there with a little dash of boxing. Mm-hmm. Man, so, you know, they're looking at trying to make these AI robots relevant in the world, man. You know, they talking about, man, it's going to take away humans. And, man, you know, we're going to have them in our households. Well, you know, I partaked the other night.
0: Oh, no.
1: On a little Mary Jane. And I started thinking, man, what if they give all these robots to humans, man, and we can program them to do what we want them to do.
0: Okay, all right.
1: And have them to do what we want them to do. So I decided after I partake that I would like to see what black people would do if they got some AI robots.
2: Oh, no.
1: I thought that would be interesting and very dope.
2: I'm okay. Scared.
1: Like, if I had me a AI robot, I'd make them go to work for me.
0: You know what? There's a movie out called Robots. And that's what they do.
2: Yeah, of course.
0: Did y'all see it? It's on. They make them go to work, clean up, all of that.
1: Clean the house. I have them help them clean the house, go to work for me. You know, I make them do my full-time job and bring that check in.
0: Yep.
1: But then I do the part-time on my own and just work 2 or 3 days a week.
0: Well, what's make the part-time? Wait, you going to have 2 jobs?
1: Yeah, I'm going to have 2 jobs.
0: Okay, so the robot's going to do your main job.
1: My main job.
0: And you're going to do
1: I'm
0: going
1: to do a lot of side hustle.
0: Okay.
1: You know, maybe work at the mall, something simple.
0: So hold on. So basically what you're saying is the robot's gonna be doing jokes?
1: Yeah, gonna slang them jokes, go on the road with it. And hey man, and I'm gonna program my robot to be the smartest and funniest robot out.
0: Will you program your robot to have a slight lisp?
1: Absolutely, because I want to identify that it's JJ's.
0: No.
1: That's mine.
2: So
1: Yeah, I know that's JJ. Listen to it.
2: So you mean the robot going to come out on stage and say, respect my country?
1: Country. Respect my country-ness. I'm JJ from the ship.
0: And then your robot's going to say, get out of there?
1: Get out of there.
0: Okay.
1: I appreciate those few giggles you've given me. I would love that. Like, I let my robot drive for me while I'm on the passenger side drinking and partaking.
0: Right. Okay, he's going to be your designated driver.
1: Yeah, he's
0: going
1: to be my designated driver.
0: We don't need Uber no more.
1: I'm
2: responsible.
1: Yeah, that's, you know, I'm going to be a little responsible. Okay. And we get pulled over, it's his problem.
0: Let me write this down. Because JJ got his robot doing, let me see, his job.
1: Yeah.
0: He's driving. And what else is the robot going to do?
1: He's going to be a stand-up comedian.
0: Okay,
1: stand-up. Be a stand-up comedian. Hey, if my car ever need maintenance, he's going to fix it for me.
0: Damn. All right, he gonna fix it.
1: He gonna fix it. I mean, he's smart. Mm-hmm. He gonna understand what the problem is, and we ain't gonna need no parts. Mm-hmm. He may take a part off him and fix my car, man. So these are just some hood things black people would do if they had an AI robot. You know what? They'll argue with your mate for you.
2: No.
1: Instead of you getting there and getting cussed out all the time, I'm like, man, go in there and talk to Tequila for me. Go in there and talk to Tequila for me.
0: I'm not Tequila Grace.
1: Tequila Grace. You're going to get a little look and a little praise.
0: Right.
1: Jeez. Tequila Grace. So these are just a few things, man, I would love to see these robots do. Man, if I ever get in an argument, I mean, in a fight, man, in a situation where a lot of them about to jump on me, send my robot in there.
0: Sure, I'd be like, robot, pick him up and throw him.
2: Not jump on me. Boy, that's some lingo there. That jump on me.
1: Jump on me.
2: I ain't been jumped on in a,
1: jump on
2: in a
1: me.
2: Long
1: right?
2: time. In a long time. Y'all ain't finna just jump on me.
1: I treat my robot like a dog. Sick him. Sick him. So, yeah, this is just some fun things I feel like, man. If they're going to let these robots be out, man, let us program them and be able to do what we want them to do.
0: Can I tell you what's be dope?
2: I agree.
0: Black people would train their robots how to play spades.
1: Oh, my God. Or be like a referee at the spades table. But he reneged.
0: Yeah. Hey, I want to play with
1: he
0: one.
1: He reneged.
0: Yeah. Teach mine how to play dominoes, too.
1: Oh, my God.
0: Let the robot slam them dominoes. Slam them bones.
1: Man, you have to get a new table every time you play.
2: Right. Thanks.
0: That is hilarious.
1: And I'm going to make sure he roll all my blunts
0: for
1: me.
0: Oh, wow, that's nice. That's what your robot's going to
1: yes.
0: do?
1: Yes. Yeah. Yep. Oh, I ain't going to let him partake because he may have a malfunction.
0: Some folks will probably have their robots go and spend time with their kids, you
1: right?
0: think?
1: No, nah, you dead wrong for that.
0: Why?
2: She not wrong. Yeah,
3: They
2: that's
3: do that.
2: Yeah. That's real.
1: That might be a good one.
0: It really is a good one. Ain't it?
1: Hey, take them to practice for me. I don't want to get up. So, man, if we get them, man, that'd be a fun way to enjoy them.
0: Yep. All right. Thank you for that, JJ. What black people would do with the robot. All right. It's Dee Dee in the morning.
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6: Closed because of an accident. Highway 44. This is going both directions between Letcher Avenue and 327. There is a disabled vehicle taking out the left lane, I-10 eastbound at Bonneville Boulevard. Stop and go traffic from Causeway Boulevard. We've got an accident, Franklin Avenue at Leon C. Simon Boulevard from the General Heating and Air Conditioning Traffic Center. 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I'm Armetta Landrum.
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1: Closed because of an accident. Highway 44, this is going both directions between Letcher Avenue and 327. There is a disabled vehicle taking out the left lane. I-10 eastbound at Bonneville Boulevard. Stop and go traffic from Causeway Boulevard. We've got an accident, Franklin Avenue at Leon C. Simon Boulevard, from the General Heating and Air Conditioning Traffic Center. 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I'm Armetta Landrum.
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17: Plenty of sunshine today with highs from 92 to 95 degrees. Northeast wind stay light around 5 to 10 miles per hour. Tonight stays mostly clear with lows from 71 to 78. Tomorrow brings more sunshine and less humid air with highs from 91 to 93. It'll feel less muggy, but the afternoon will still be warm. From the WDSU First Warning Weather Center, I'm Raven Richard.
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1: Hey, what's poppin', your dog, Trey G? 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

This is such a crazy feeling, though. I don't want to get too attached, but I feel like I already am. My mind's telling me one thing, but I guess I should listen to my heart.

0: 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It's Carl's Silent Treatment. 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
1: Say you need someone to be there for you, to love you all night long. 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
1: Love King forever. Your face to me, y'all. I like this. Just feel like a basement slow jam. 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
1: And I love the fact that online, that guy Matthew just grabbed his stuff and threw it all in the trash. Like, I don't care. And then Shaq tried to be petty and came back and called him broke.
2: Yeah, everybody broke him.
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1: Amen,
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1: Brother. Amen.
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0: 1029, New Orleans' best mix of R&B, Victoria Monet. It's called Reach Out. DJ Incredible keeping the party going. And you know what? 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And also, the Back to Routines Rewards giveaway. 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But yeah, those two contests I'm talking about, they are there. Money involved. 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

0: Better Life with Dr. Sanjay Gupta.
1: We all know that miserable feeling after eating a bad meal. Cramps, nausea. We tend to brush off food poisoning as a nuisance, but it may be a bigger deal than people realize. A new study by the World Health Organization estimates foodborne illnesses cause about 1.5 million deaths every year around the world. Now, the good news is a few simple habits in your own kitchen will go a long way. Cook your meat, obviously, poultry as well, eggs thoroughly. Wash your fruits and vegetables. Be careful with the riskier stuff. I'm talking about raw flour, unpasteurized dairy, undercooked shellfish. And here's one people often forget. Once food is cooked or cut, don't leave it sitting out. Get it into the refrigerator within 2 hours. If you do get sick, the most important thing is to stay hydrated. If a fever or if your symptoms drag on more than a few days, then it's time to seek help. I'm Dr. Sanjay Gupta, helping you live a better life.
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1: 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Leave me alone. 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

0: 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It's called Ain't You Tired? DJ Incredible hanging out till 2 o'clock this afternoon. 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
1: And I love the fact that online, that guy Matthew just grabbed his stuff and threw it all in the trash. Like, I don't care. And then Shaq tried to be petty and came back and called him broke.
2: Yeah, everybody broke compared to
1: Shaq. 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But that backfired on Shaq, too.
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1: Amen,
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1: Brother.
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That all-inclusive trip for four to the Dreams Resorts in Mexico. It's like 16 of them you can choose from. That's right, you and three of your friends can go on a four-day, three-night all-inclusive trip, airfare included. But you got to be in it to try to win it.

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1: Hey, we got actress and producer Marseille Martin, best known for her role as Diane Johnson on Blackish. She'll be live in the studio with us. Plus, you know, it's No Politics Thursday, but we still diving into the drama in our hot topic.
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0: Big Easy 102.9, New Orleans' best mix of R&B with Jill Scott. It's called Don't Play. The woman said, squeeze a meat. You heard what she said. If you didn't pay attention, yeah, check out the first part of that song where she says, squeeze her meat. Hey, bruh, I didn't write the lyrics. I didn't sing the song, but that is what she said. 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
1: Hey, we got actress and producer Marsai Martin, best known for her role as Diane Johnson on Blackish. She'll be live in the studio with us. 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